What's it gonna be, boy? Yes or no? What's it gonna be, boy? Yes?

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you come again. Dolly Parton. Jack 94.5. Dolly passed away at the age of 80 yesterday, and so many accolades and sympathy notes coming in from all over the world. Everybody from Paul McCartney to Cher, Barbara Streisand, bands like Judas Priest, who they were on the same stage at the Rock and Roll Hall of Fame induction. Everybody. Nickelback. She's going to be missed. But never forgotten. Here's Bryan Adams on Jack.

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1: 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You do it anyway. That's exactly what Cutting Crew frontman Nick Van Eed did. He wrote the song.

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